There's no like good old Joshua at the Battle of Jericho. Up to the walls of Jericho he marched with spear in hand. Go blow around the Joshua crowd, cause the battle I'm in my hand. God knows.

Gideon, you may brag about the king of Saul. 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Now they tell my great God that Joshua's spirit was whipped 9 to 12 feet long, and upon his hip was a double-edged sword, and his mouth was a gospel horn. He had bold

of Gideon, you may brag about the king of Saul, there's none like Joshua at the battle of Jericho. They tell my great God that Joshua's spirit was

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The needle tears a hole, the old familiar sting. Try to kill it all away, but I remember everything.

of Gideon, you may brag about the king of Saul, there's none like Joshua at the battle of Jericho. Now they tell my great God that Joshua's spear was well nigh 12 feet long, and upon his hip was a double-edged sword, and his mouth was a gospel horn. Yet bold